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1: B-I-B-E energy. You got high hopes and I got friends with me. Ava, turn me up to the max. We'll see the baddest girls out this century. I wanna know you hear me from the back.
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I'ma see the baddest girls out this century. I wanna know you hear me from the back. 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
1: 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I wanna know you hear me from the back.
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